0: and her talking.
1: Si nos escuchás, te quedás. 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

hearts, walk into a room, everything clicks. 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

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I've been working on the new Oliver Twist, I've been working on the new Oliver Twist, I've been working on the new Oliver Twist, I've been working on the new Oliver Twist, I've been working on the new Oliver Twist, I've been working on the new Oliver Twist, I've been working on the new Oliver Twist. Sky's gray. 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

right, especially coming up after midnight. I smell your secrets, and I'm not too perfect to ever feel this worthless. How did it come down to this? Scrolling through your call list. 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